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4: Good morning, ladies and gentlemen. Welcome to the magic of breakfast here on Anchor Radio. We got a nice, chilled, relaxed playlist for you this morning. And we're hoping you're feeling fine and ready for the day.

Okay then folks, here we are, it's Sunday morning. And I have to say I'm feeling very tired this morning. Need something to wake me up. There we are with the level 42 to start off this morning. It's over. Well, actually, it's just beginning, really, isn't it? And a very warm welcome to Miss Marie. Good to see you there, Miss Marie. Hope you enjoyed the music on this morning. And we'll play this one just for you. Mr. Lyle Richie and All Night Long.

So then, the big question is, were you guys out partying all night long last night? Are we feeling a little bit delicate this morning? Then if you are, just stay tuned to Anchor Radio for now and all day. All night long then, that's Lionel Richie. I'm playing that this morning for Miss Marie, who's messaged in and said hello to everyone. Okay, time for the other side of the world now. Katie Tunstall.

Yeah, I love that one, Katie Tunstall. Very chilled for a Sunday morning. As I must say, this one is coming up right now as well. Courtesy of Michael Field. It's Foreign Affairs.

Oh yeah, great, great song there. Foreign Affair, Mike Oldfield. Now then folks, any guys out there getting married very soon, listen to this. And pay, well, take heed.

0: Now then, right, as I say, anyone thinking about getting married, any guys out there, do pay heed to that track. Dear future husband. Buy me a ring. Good old Meghan Trainor. Get in. So good morning out to Nick. And good morning out to Dave. Good to have you guys with us. And a very warm, happy Sunday.
1: Start your Sunday with breakfast with Steve and Jane.
0: And hey, guess what? Life is a flower.

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I've played that. I've listened to that song many, many, many times. And I just sat there listening to it and listened to the words, and I thought, what an absolutely cool line. Life is a flower so precious in your hand. Carry on smiling and the world will smile at you. So if you're ever feeling a bit down, listen to that great song.

And good morning to Jane also. That's Maroon 5. And This Love. So I take it, Murray, it's the Madonna one you're asking about hearing again. So we'll play that again in a little bit.

the things we do for love, eh? That is 10cc. And we will indeed have the Madonna track on again in a few tracks' time. After the next one, I think. I love this track, Rita Ora. From 50 Shades of Grey. For you.

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And I'm sure Jim will probably say, well, what's new about that? So then, that one from Rita Ora from 50 Shades of Grey. And I can't decide whether I prefer that one over the one from Ellie Goulding. So you know what? I'm just going to play that one as well. Now, I know Miss Marie, I did promise Madonna again, and we will have that. But after this. Love Me Like You Do.

0: Brilliant, folks. So there we are. That's the other one from 50 Shades of Grey by Ellie Goulding. So, come on, drop us a note there on WhatsApp and let us know which you think. That one or the one before by Rita Ora. Which is the best? Which sounds the... How can you put it?
1: It's served. It's Steve and Jane on the Anchor Radio Breakfast Show.
0: Well, we won't answer that one. But here we are. Just for you again, Marie. It's Madonna.

0: Well, Mr. DJ, play that song for me one more time. And there we are, Miss Marie. You'll see, it's Madonna, second time round.
1: You'll see.
0: But there again, it is such a great song, isn't it?

There we have it, Kygo and Ava Max. Simply called Whatever.

Gregory vocalist Xavier Max. Right, this next one. I have not personally been in the chip shop for several years. Maybe even more. That's what happens when you use Just Eat and Uber all the time. None of these personal visits to the chippy. But you know what, right? Last time I was there, I swore I saw somebody like this.

You know what, right? In fairness, I haven't played that track for ages. Kirsty McCall, there's a guy who works down the chip shop, swears he's Elvis. Like I say, I'm sure I saw him when I was down there last time.

0: Right then, so Milly Sarsa used to be young.
1: Messed up, but God, was it fun? I know it used to be.
0: So the vote is in from Marie. She prefers the Ellie Goulding track from the album or from the film.
1: Everyone, I know I used to be crazy. That's cause I used to be.
0: And also shout out to Victoria. Hi Victoria, good to see you. That's fine, I'm not good. Thanks for joining us this morning.
1: Used to be crazy. That's cause I used to be young.
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0: Remember guys, you just gotta take time.

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Yes?

0: praying until the end of time. Now, honestly, guys, there is no negotiation, no relenting, you know what I mean? There are with Meatloaf, Paradise by The Dashboard. Okay, then got some Lewis Capaldi up now.
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2: Saving all my precious time. Losing light. I'm missing my same old us before we learned our truth.

Okay then, let's go back in time with this one. Mike and the Mechanics.

Yeah, Silent Running and Dangerous Ground, Mike and the Mechanics. You are, of course, listening to the Magic of Breakfast here on Anchor Radio.

That's a beautiful track. And Lynn Martin, Sitting Right Here. Okay then, so coming up very soon, we'll give you the schedule as to what is coming on later on today and our very new show. That coming up real soon. Okay then, I'm going to play this for Victoria, who, like me, is an absolute lover of ABBA.

There we are, that's ABBA and the Piper. And yes, playing that for Victoria. You can't go far wrong with some ABBA on a Sunday morning. Right in. Meridian now. This is Lavender. Schedule coming up real soon.

0: Okay then, so what is coming on today here on Anchor Radio? Straight up after we finish here at 11, you can catch the second chance of Mark's Guilty Pleasures. That will take us up until 1. And then we have Magical Moments with Miss Marie, our brand new show. So here's looking forward to that, and that'll take us up to 3 o'clock. Then we have from 5 o'clock, that's the Airplay 40. And then from 8, you can catch Paul with his new 80s show. And that's the second chance of that. Then you got a second chance of Jane's Journey of Spiritual Being. And that will be an older one. And then you got Footprints with Corey Jane's second chance.
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Great song, Men of Work, Down Under. Now then, shout out to Bryony, who, I don't know, I think I might have been naughty in some way. Because she said, good morning, Stephen. I usually get called Stephen when I've done something naughty.

0: which is quite possible.
1: On a train bound for nowhere, I met up with a gambler. We were both too tired to sleep, so we took turns of staring out the window at the darkness till boredom overtook us, and he began to speak.

Okay, so just gone 10:30. If you're listening to this on a Wednesday morning, then it's not going to be the same time, and it's a second chance. But it is Sunday and we are live. That's Kenny Rogers and The Gambler.

do like this one. Lighthouse Family and Lifted. Welcome along, it's the Magic of Breakfast here on Anchor Radio.

Okay then folks, if you want to mention, by the way, drop us a note on WhatsApp. If you're on the group, then that's cool, go for it. 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

Good old Suggs there and Madness. That's an embarrassment. Time moving on now, getting closer up to the top of the hour.

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1: It's Maggie Rowley Nye, Moonlight Shadow.

That's Lana Del Rey and Off to the Races. So Maria's just saying that I'm doing a breakfast show and she's having lunch. Well, I guess if you put them both together, you have brunch, don't you? That's maybe a bit too cheesy for this time of the morning.

So I know it was Christine Perry who originally did that song, Jar of Hearts, but I have to say, I think I prefer that version. That's of course done by

0: Mercury Red. Absolutely awesome track. Jane has just brought me a nice cup of tea, so looking forward to that. And don't forget Miss Marie up at 1 o'clock with her new 80s show. No, it's not, it's Magical Moments, that's right.
1: You can't touch this. You can't touch this.
0: Getting very much to the top of the hour, by the way.
1: You can't touch this.
0: Here's MC Hammer. Music.

0: touch this. Break it down.
1: Okay then, folks, that's it from me for today. You've been listening to The Magic of Breakfast with myself this morning, Steve. Every time you see me, the hair is just no height. Hope you've enjoyed the music. Thank you all very much for listening in and all your banter on the list. Great to see so many people around this morning. From London to the Bay. You've been a bit quiet, Dave, though. Hope you're all right.
0: Can't touch this.
1: Anyway, folks, that's it from me. MC Hammer there, can't touch this. Or you can't touch this. Can't touch this. So then, one more track left to play out with. Once again, thanks for listening in. Hope you've enjoyed the music. We'll see you again real soon. Kim Carnes up now. And oh, those Betty Davis eyes. Okay then, Kim Carnes, I think. I think I said the wrong thing before. God.

0: Pee, I don't want to go skiing. The mountains are far too high.
1: But neither do I, George. It's far too cold. Let's stay here and eat all Jeffrey's chocky bickies and listen to Guilty Pleasures
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0: Good evening. The heat is most definitely on tonight. The west of Scotland is scorcherooney. For want of a better saying, I think I might have stolen that from Radio Clyde. Anyway, good evening. Hope you're all having a good day. Nice sunny early evening. Tonight's Guilty Pleasures is all about celebration. It's all about when players score goals, whether it be ice hockey, rugby, football, and they have that individualistic signature song that blares out on the tannoy system in the stadium to celebrate their individual achievement. I'm quite surprised at some of the songs that you guys would want if you scored a goal for your country. Some of them are great, and some of them are just thinking, yeah, okay then. We'll go with that. Maybe that's the most exciting celebratory song you've got in your collection, so we can't knock it. We don't have as many submissions tonight, so unfortunately I've had to fill up the playlist with some popular choices of my own. So forgive me. I think there's about 45 minutes of my rubbish, therefore an hour and 15 minutes of yours. Oops, I mean an hour and 15 minutes of your fantastic choices. Shout out to those of you that are listening, to my mum, to Mark, to Bobby, who's back down south after moving north. He's up and down like a yo-yo, or as we'd say in Scotland, like a hooter's knickers. First choice coming up tonight is from Eve. In a few seconds. And it is Whitney Houston. I Want to Dance with Somebody.
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I Want to Dance with Somebody from Whitney Houston. That was for Eve. Apologies for the false start with my jingles from my other shows. That's me with my giant monkey paws making a complete pig's ear of it. I said paws, not the colloquial term for bollocks we use in Scotland. This is We're the Champions by Queen, chosen by Laura, by Gillian, by Mum and Marie.

Queen with We Are the Champions from the album News of the World from 1976. That's the 2011 remaster that was chosen by Laura, Gillian, Mum and Marie. Faster than a firefly. This is Brilliant from Shinedown, chosen by Gillian. Tonight's theme, obviously, is walkout songs, scoring songs, celebratory songs from the sports arena.

0: Brilliant from Shinedown, that's Gillian's scoring song. Shout out to Gillian, Andrew, Eve, Zoe, to Bobby, to my mum, to Mark, to Jen, to Emily. Oh, who have I missed? Probably Evelyn. Sorry, Evelyn. I do apologise. Laura, don't know if you're listening. No idea who else is listening. Whoever else is listening, hello! Next up, get Andrew's first choice, and it's a belter. Motorhead, Born to Raise Hell. Oh yeah, that needs the horns. Hold on.
1: The horns are up. Let's rock.
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0: Good evening, Dave. I can hear you typing.

from 1993, from the album Bastards. That's Born to Raise Hell from Motorhead. I actually saw them on that tour. In fact, I actually met Lemmy and Mickey D, the drummer, on that tour. And in fact, their guitarist, who's sadly just left us, Phil Campbell. Brilliant song, brilliant album, and that was a wicked tour. Andrew WK. I was going to say WKD there, that would be wicked. This is Party Hard, this is Andrew's second choice.

Chumbawamba with Tub Thumping. That was suggested by Ali for Dave, because Dave couldn't think of a song, so Ali thought of one for him. Brilliant, we've got somebody else to make those decisions for you. Makes life so much easier. Before that, Party Hard, WKD. Andrew, WK. No, just WK, not WKD. I keep thinking of that. Drink. Next up, after this nonsense, it's just the weirdest ending. Not 10 seconds of this. This must be the elevator version. Coming up next for Kath, Chelsea Dagger from Glasgow band The Fratellis.

John Fratelli and the Boys with Chelsea Dagger. That's Kat's choice for walkout song, scoring song, or celebratory song for whatever reason. Next up, it's Graham's choice. Now, we've had a problem with vanishing songs over the last week. If this one vanished, I would be delighted, because this is commonly perceived as a Rangers song, and I am a Celtic man. Graham, can't believe you're making me play this. Simply the best, Tina Turner.

bloody extended version as well. Come on. Unbelievable. Not only is it a Rangers song, it's the extended version of the Rangers song. Back to sleep, Marky Boy.

Simply the best for Graham. Shout out to Dave and Ali, who doesn't usually listen but will be there. And also to Laura, who's listening. Next up, this is Black Eyed Peas. This is Zoe's Choice.

Black Eyed Peas with Enjoy Yourself. No, I've got a feeling Enjoy Yourself is the next song. Jumping ahead of the game. Okay, so I'm going to start doing the theme before the top of the first hour so that Zoe can catch it before she goes out, because otherwise she doesn't get a chance to get her song on before the end of the first hour for the following week. So I will do the theme after this by Jules Holland and Prince Buster for Evelyn.

Enjoy Yourself is later than you think. Well, just too many people to mention have covered that song, but that particular one was from Prince Buster, who was the founder of ska from Kingston, Jamaica, along with Jules Hollander. So next week's theme, get your phones at the ready, get your song choices into me privately. My cousin Bobby has just made a massive road trip from Scotland down to England. Jillian

This is Quad City DJs with the Space Jam, commonly used for the Harlem Globetrotters, and this is Emily's second choice. Emily's first choice was the Tunnel song by the Red Army featuring Eric Hargrove. The theme for Dave, road trip songs. Your favourite road trip songs. Two songs maximum.

this is the Tunnel song. My playlist has Gremlins. Wouldn't be a Wednesday night without Gremlins. I thought I'd just completely blanked out the Man U song, but no, it's come back to plague us. So this is Emily's second choice, and the last one was Emily's first choice.

0: That was The Red Army featuring Eric Hardgrove. And that was The Red Army. Next up, who knows? Lucky Dip, Guilty Pleasures. Let's see. Major gremlins tonight. Wow. Not sure what that's all about, but we have a complete stop. Weird. What is going on? Okay, let's try something here. Give me 2 seconds. I'll play a jingle.
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0: Bollocks. Okay, I don't know what's going on, but the playlist has halted for some reason. This is so annoying. Gonna have to just come back out and do something else. No idea what else we're gonna do. Do you know what I'm gonna do? If I've still got the Evil Scotsman, I'm gonna play that while I try and fix this. Hold on. This could be interesting. It's not on the playlist, but you know what? There's no reason why this couldn't be a fantastic scoring song.
2: Hello, I'm Bill Bailey.
0: Nope, it's Bill Bailey with his version of Enter Sandman. Let's have that while I try and fix this.
2: If Metallica can't make it for any reason, if Lars isn't there, we're ready.

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1: And we're back, and this is Celebration Day from Led Zeppelin for Mark. Apologies for that cock up there, but at least we had Billy Connolly and friends to keep us entertained.
2: Her face is cracked from smiling, all the fears that she's been hiding, and it seems that pretty soon you're a

U2 with A Celebration, which was a standalone single from 1982. And before that, Led Zeppelin from, maybe 1970. And that would have been on Led Zeppelin 3. I love the way they just keep it simple. Led Zeppelin 1, 2, 3, and so on. It's brilliant. This is M People moving on up. This is Laura's first choice.

From 1993, from the album Elegant Slumming, that's M People's Moving On Up, that's Laura's first choice. Next up, Laura's second choice, Danced in the Moonlight, from Top Loader.

Top Loader with their cover of Dancing in the Moonlight, Laura's second choice. Laura's third choice is probably the most ironic congratulatory song. It's kind of slap in the face for the other band. She must have been a mean netball player.

2011 remaster of another one, Bites the Dust by Queen, from their 1980 album, The Game. So that's the end of your choices. And this is the star of mine. Survivor, Eye of the Tiger from 1982 from the Rocky 3 Musi sound. Musi? It's made up a whole new word. Music soundtrack. Oh my god. More caffeine, please.

Beastie Boys with Party. Next up, we have got Blur. Song 2. Not Party, sorry, Fife, you're right. God, what planet am I on tonight? Planet Iron Brewing, too much chocolate, that's what it is. Or fake chocolate. Cadbury's, you suck.

title track from George Thorogood's 1982 album Bad to the Bone. Before that, I'm going to be 500 Miles from 1988 from the album Sunshine on Leaf from the Proclaimers. And before that, song 2 from, I think, 1997. Might be wrong. And that was their self-titled eponymous album called Blur. Like, I had to explain that. This is Cool and the Gang, Celebration.

0: Killing the Gang with Celebration. I actually put that on the playlist yesterday thinking that Laura might like that one because she hadn't given me any songs until first thing this morning. So, hence why it's still on the list because it's a good song. Next up, AC/DC, Thunderstruck. This needs the horns.
1: 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The horns are up. Let's rock. 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

Thunderstruck from AC/DC from 1990 from the album Razor's Edge. Next up, Run DMC with their cover of Aerosmith, featuring Aerosmith, Walk This Way.

Run DMC with a reworking of Walk This Way featuring Aerosmith, who originally released the song in 1975 on the album Toys in the Attic. Run DMC releasing that 11 years later, 1986, on the album Raising Hell. Next up, title track from Lenny Kravitz's third album from 1993, Are You Gonna Go My Way?

Lenny Kravitz with Are You Gonna Go My Way from 1993. We roll the clock back 6 years to 1987. Appetite for Destruction. Guns N' Roses, Welcome to the Jungle.

Guns N' Roses with Welcome to the Jungle. Thank you very much for listening. Apologies for the gremlins earlier on. Stay tuned for the rock show after me, then Life is Strange after Steve at 10. I'll be back tomorrow at 2 p.m. Playing out with the mighty Ace of Spades from their eponymous 1980 album. Good night.

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Good afternoon, ladies and gentlemen. Welcome to the first edition of the Magic Moments on Anchor Radio. It is a pleasure for me to be on this afternoon for two solid hours of music from the 50s, 60s, and 70s.

we're gonna start right away with this first song, and it is called The Magic Moments by Perry Como. 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
1: Just want to say hello to Bryony and Victoria. Thank you for being around.

That's the sound of Dean Martin. Everybody loves somebody. We continue a musical journey with this time Chuck Jackson and Tell Him I'm Not Home. Don't Tell Lies.

That was the sound of Elvis Presley and Wooden Heart. Minutes before we get to the top of the hour. And this song is dedicated to all the pretty babies, Pretty Little Baby and Connie Francis.

0: What a way to end this first hour of the Magic Moments. That was the Beatles and Yesterday.
1: One, two, 3 o'clock, 4 o'clock, rock. 5, 6, 7 o'clock, 8 o'clock, rock.
0: Welcome to the second hour of your Magic Moments. And we're gonna start the second hour with Rock Around the Clock. We're gonna rock around until 3 this afternoon.

Really? That was not me, I know that. That was the sound of Elvis Presley, and Marie's the name of his latest flame.

Yes, yes, we have about 25 minutes to go before we get to the top of the hour. No, 35 minutes to go. And this one is called Rock Your Baby by George McRae. I hope you're enjoying the songs wherever you are.

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As I always say, all good things must come to an end. 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
2: Hello, this is Spence. Thank you for joining me on the chart this week. In the next 3 hours, I'll be counting down the top 40 songs played right here on Anchor Radio and on hundreds of radio stations all around the world. Before we look at this week's top 40, let's recap last week's number one.
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2: 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This song's now made it 6 weeks as the most played song on radio stations all around the world. Is it going to make it a seventh at the top? Last week's number one, Louis Tomlinson, An Imposter.

0: Buster. It spent 6 weeks at number one. Is it going to make it a seventh week? We'll find out, of course, later on this week's Airplay 40. Of course, Louis Tomlinson does face some strong competition, including from his former bandmate, Harry Styles. His brand new single, American Girl, enters into the chart. That'll be today's number one on Airplay 40.
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2: So here we go then with a countdown of the top 40 songs compiled using data from subscriber stations, including this radio station listening to right now, and also from our friends at getmeradio.com. So on the way in the next 10 songs, one climber, seven fallers, one new entry, one non-mover. What is going to be in the chart? What is going to be that new entry as well? I can tell you, little sneaky spoiler, it is a debut. Who's that from? You'll find out shortly. But 40 this week, it's Jail, Prisoner of Love, down three, falls to the charts for her on everything.

Brand new from James Hype and B-Mine at 39 on this week's Airplay 40. 6 weeks in the charts and down 3 for him. Did tell you we had a debut single into the chart. And it is our first new entry of the week as well. And it's a 38 this week. Cameron Whitcomb makes a debut into the chart with this. Kingdom of Fear at 38 this week.

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1: 37.

the first of two singles from Ella Langley on this week's Airplay 40. That was her debut single, Choosing Time at 37. Would love to know your thoughts on that. Get in touch through our socials. I'll tell you more about that one on the way for you very shortly here on Airplay 40. This week's number 36 is a former number one. Also going to hear more from this lady as well later on the chart too as well. Taylor Swift, Opalite, 21 weeks in the charts. One of, not our longest, but one of our longest running singles in the chart. Our longest running single actually plays in a few minutes' time. But this week at 36 then, down six, Taylor Swift and Opalite.

0: It is the official song for the FIFA World Cup finals that is taking place later on this year. Expect that. I know it's sort of moving downwards on the chart at the minute, but expect that to creep up in the coming weeks. So we are at 35, 4 weeks in the charts, down to Jelly Roll, Karen Leon and the FIFA Sound, and Lighter.
1: The future hit.
0: This time last year, an artist just about broke onto the music scene called C-Mat. Take a Sexy Picture of Me was her debut single into the chart. Well, this is her latest song to enter into the chart. The video is very, very funny. You can see it on our website too as well. It features a chap that is named in our feature hit this week. Our feature hit this week then, it's C-Mat, the Jamie Oliver Petrol Station.
1: The future hit.
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Would love to know your thoughts on that. 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The Jamie Oliver petrol station from CMAT, our future hit this week. 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Let us know what you think of that song then. You can find us on Instagram, and also we're on Threads too as well. Search for us on there at Airplay 40 Charts is the place to go to find us on Instagram and Threads. So then, from a song that hasn't even charted yet to our longest running single, told you it wasn't far away, 22 weeks in the charts, down 5 for Ray and Where's My Husband?

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0: It was the debut single from Arthur Hill. It was a new entry in last week's chart as well. 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The top 30 is next.
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0: 40. 40 down 3 for Joel, Prisoner of Love, James Hype, Be Mine's down 3 at 39, 38 new entry, Cameron Whitcomb, Kingdom of Fear, Ella Langley, Choosing Times down 10 at 37, 36, Falling 6, Taylor Swift, Opal Light, Jelly Roll, Karen Leon and the FIFA Sound Lighters down 2 at 35, 34, Falling 5, Ray, Where's My Husband, Falling in Tua Athlon down 10 at 33, 32, Non-Mover, BTS, Swim, and 31, up 7, Arthur Hill, and working on it. One climber, 7 fallers, 1 new entry, and 1 non-mover in the next 10 songs, 30 this week. New entry last week, down 2 for Noah Kahan and Porchlight.
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It was a new entry on last week's chart, and it is falling two places. Noah Kahan and Porchlight at 30 this week on Airplay 40. 29, 8 weeks in the charts, down 8, Pink Panthers and Zara Larsson and Stateside.

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11: Taylor Swift and Bad Bunny have been named the most streamed artists of all time by Spotify since it first launched nearly 2 decades ago. Swift topped the Spotify at 20, the most streamed music podcasts and audiobooks of all time list, following a packed year for the singer, which has included the release of her 12th studio album, The Life of a Showgirl. Former Love Island star Maura Higgins will take part in the US version of Strictly Come Dancing. The Irish TV personality will compete in the upcoming series of Dancing with the Stars. She says she's so excited and can't wait to get on the dance floor. Zara Larsson says Bratz singer Charlie XCX inspired her upcoming remix album. It features a string of stars including Shakira, Pink Pantheress and Robin. The Swedish singer revealed she will release Midnight Sun Girls Trip, a reworked and reimagined remix deluxe edition of her 2025 album. And singer Sunita has evicted herself from I'm a Celebrity South Africa.
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1: 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Thank you for joining me on the chart this week. 28 this week on Airplay 40. It's been in the charts 7 weeks. It falls 8 places. 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

27 on this week's chart of the songs you've been listening to over the last 7 days, 6 weeks in the charts, and down one, Jennifer Lopez, David Guetta, and Save Me Tonight on the chart. 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Thank you for joining me on the chart this week. 26 is our first new entry. Marshmello, Thomas Rhett, and Where We Go, new entry this week's 26 on Airplane 40.

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It's been in the charts for 6 weeks and it falls three places. Alex Warren and Fever Dream, 25 in this week's Airplay 40. Don't forget, of course, check out our website. 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And if there's any songs on the chart you want to buy too as well, you can get them all through our website. 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Stick them on your device and have a good old listen. Where you'll see it, this week's 24. A song that's been in the charts 2 weeks. There's a new entry last week and a non-mover as well. Amelia Moore, this is Prom Queen.

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7: 23.

debut single from Bella Kay. I love it. I love it. I love it. 23 on Airplay 40 this week. We'd love to know your thoughts on that and all the other songs in the chart this week, by the way. 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You can find us on Blue Sky Social. Our address on there, it is at Airplay 40. That's where you can find us on Blue Sky Social. Maybe you are a big fan of Bebe Rexha. She has two songs in the chart this week, and this is the first of the two. And this week's number 22, 9 weeks in the charts, down 5, I Like You, Better Than Me.

0: covering Van Halen's Jump. That's J Balvin, Amber Mark, Stevie Vai, Travis Barker and Jump for the FIFA World Cup. And don't forget, check out our website, by the way. 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That's next.
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0: 40. Let's go down 30 to 20. 30 down to Noah Kahn, Porchlight, Pink Panther, Sara Larson, Stateside, Stand 8 at 29. 28, Falling 8, Charlie XCX, Always Everywhere, Save Me Tonight from Jennifer Lopez and David Guetta, down 1 at 27. 26, New Entry, Marshmallow, Thomas Rhett, Where We Go, Fever Dream from Alex Lawrence, down 3 at 25. 24, Non Move, Amelia Moore, Prom Queen, I Love It, I Love It, I Love It by Bella Kay's up 2 at 23. 22, down 5, Bebe Rexha, I Like You Better Than Me, and J Balvin, Amber Mark, Stevie Vai, Travis Barker, Jump down a couple. This week's 21. Into the top 20 we go on this week's chart. Halfway through already, blimey. Two climbers, six fallers, two new entries in the next 10 songs. 20 this week, down 2 for Bruno Mars, I Just Might.
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Elenium, David Guetta, Dustin Lynch, Die Living.

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It's been in the charts 5 weeks. And it's down 5, Robin, Blow My Mind, 17 on this week's Airplay 40 chart. Hello, The Suspense. And the top 40 songs played on radio stations all around the world, but playing them in full as well. At 16, it's Jazzy and Sprit, down 2, Can't Deny It. I can't deny it.

a new entry, second highest new entry to the chart this week at 15. Take That and You're a Superstar. 60 minutes time, we're going to find out who is this week's number one. 14 songs still to play at 14 this week. It's Ella Langley and Dandelion. It's Airplay 14.

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0: been in the charts for 3 weeks and it falls out of the top 10, down 4. Jungle and Carry On, 11 on Airplay 40. 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This is Spence. Thank you for joining me on the chart this week. So we continue with the chart, the top 10. That is on the way for you next.
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0: Before that, though, let's count down from 20 to 10, shall we? 20, it's down to Bruno Mars, I Just Might. Miles Smith and Niall Horan and I Drive Safe, it falls three at 19. 18, new entry, Lennium, David Guetta, Dustin Lynch, Die Living, and Robin, Blow My Mind, down five at 17. 16, Pulling a Couple, Jazzy and Spritz, Can't Deny It, take that, new entry, You're a Superstar at 15. 14, up one, Ella Langley, Dandelion, Calvin Harris and Kasabian, Lisa Precious, down two at 13. 12, up one, Olivia Rodrigo, Book of Love, and Jungle Carry On falls four, this week's number 11. Into the top 10 we go on this week's Airplay 40 charts. Ooh. Interesting numbers ahead. Two climbers, three fallers, one new entry, four non-movers. What is going to be where? Well, I can tell you at 10 this week is a non-mover. 11 weeks of the charts, form number one, Harry Styles and Aperture.
2: 10.

Olivia Dean and Leon Bridges, Hardest Part 9 on this week's Airplay 40 charts. 5 weeks in the charts for them, down 3. We are inside then the top 10. What do you reckon is going to be at the top of the chart this week? Do you reckon it's going to be another week at the top of the chart for Louis Tomlinson? Or could his former bandmate Harry Styles knock him from the chart? Of course, you just heard his former number one a few minutes ago with Aperture. We're going to find out. Do get involved though on our socials and have your say what you reckon should be at the top of the chart. I have to say I'm loving this week's number 8. We heard her last track earlier on the chart. This is a new one. She teamed up with one of my favourite bands of all time, Bebe Rexha and Faithless, reworking one of my favourite songs of all time. It's a new entry in last week's chart, up 1. This is New Religion at 8.

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It falls two places, Bruno Mars and Risk It All at 7 on this week's Airplay 40 chart. Before we continue with the chart, let's have a look at a song that is due to chart on next week's countdown, and we think this song's going to do quite well, quite possibly top 10, Senna Spiro. This is The Visitor.

Sienna Spiro and The Visitor. It enters into the chart on next week's Ken. I would love to know your thoughts on that. What do you reckon? Could that go top 10? Let us know on our socials. We're on all the major social media channels, Instagram and Threads. It's at Airplay 40 Chart. Blue Sky Social and Facebook, you'll find us on there at Airplay 40. We'd also love to know your favourite song on the chart this week as well. I have to say, I am really, really liking this tune. This is one of those ones I liked when I first heard it, and it's grown and grown and grown and grown and grown, and I keep on humming it everywhere I go. And this week's number 6, it is the brand new single from Somber, Homewrecker. It's 9 weeks in the charts, up 2 on the chart this week.

I really like her stuff. Her album is brilliant. Ray Nightingale Lane at 5 on this week's Airplay 40. So we are inside the top 5 songs that's playing on radio stations all around the world. Who's going to be at number 1? We'll find that very shortly. I can tell you, though, at 4 this week, 3 weeks in the charts, Non-Mover, Niall Horan and Dinner Party.

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8: Animals can't speak to drivers, but if they could, they would be asking us, telling us by the sounds of it, to put our litter and fruit waste in the bin. Because roadside litter kills an estimated 3 million animals every year. No wonder they sound miffed. So let's lend them a paw. Let's take our rubbish with us and bin it properly. National Highways. And what's that? They said thanks very much.
0: The top three.
1: Airplay 40. Airplay 40.
9: Into the top three we go on this week's Airplay 40. One new entry still to play, but where is that new entry going to be? Time to find out on Airplay 40. And at three this week. It's our highest new entry. Harry Styles, American Girls.
1: Three.

0: I'm going to be honest with you. This time last week, I was sat there thinking Harry Styles is going to get number one this week. No. The data says no. We ran our numbers. We checked them. We double-checked them. We're like, right, Harry Styles is at three with American Girls. How about the top two, though? What do you reckon, then? Top two. Do we have a change at the top of the charts? Or is it the same as last week? Let's find out. Second biggest song played on radio stations all around the world over the last 7 days, I can now reveal to you. It's a non-mover for Taylor Swift.
1: Two.

0: She's got some big songs coming in as well. I said that this time last week, but there we go. Right, stand by then. This week's number one is on the way after a countdown from 40 to reveal this week's number one.
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0: 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James Hype and Be Mine's down 3 at 39. 38, new entry, Cameron Whitcomb, Kiss, Kingdom of Fear. Choosing Time for Bella Langley, down 10 at 37. 36, down 6, Taylor Swift, Opalite, Jelly Roll, Karen Leon and the FIFA Sam Leiter, down 2 at 35. 34, down 5, Ray, Where's My Husband? Falling Into You by Appleton's down 10 at 33. 32, non-movie BTS, Swim and Arthur Hill, working on it, up 7 at 31. 30 down a couple, Noah Kahn, Porchlight, Pink Panthers and Zara Larsson, Stateside, down 8 at 29. 28, Falling 8, Charlie XCX, Always Everywhere, and Jennifer Lopez, David Guetta, Save Me Tonight, down 1 at 27. 26, new entry, Marshmallow and Thomas Rhett, Where We Go, and Alex Warren, Fever Dream, falls through at 25. 24, non-mover, Amelia Moore, Prom Queen, and Bella Kay, I Love It, I Love It, I Love It, it's up to at 23. 22 down 5, Bebe Rexha, I Like You Better Than Me, and J Balvin, Amber Mark, Stevie Vai, and Travis Barker, Jump, falls a couple at 21. 20, down 2, Bruno Mars, I Just Might, and Miles Smith and Niall Horan and Drive Safe down 3 at 19. 18, new entry, Elenium, David Guetta, Dustin Lynch, Die Living. Blow My Mind from Robin down 5 at 17. 16, Falling 2, Jazzy and Spritz, Can't Deny It, and Take That, new entry, You're a Superstar at 15. 14, up 1, Ella Langley, Dandelion, Release the Pressure from Calvin Harris and Kasabian's down 2 at 13. 12, up 1, Liv Rodrigo, Brick of Love and Jungle, Carry On falls 4, this week's number 11.
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0: Down a couple, Bruno Mars and Risk It All.
2: 6.
0: Climbing 2, Somba and Homewrecker.
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0: Down 2, Ray and Nightingale Lane.
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0: Non-mover, Niall Horan and Dinner Party.
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0: New entry, Harry Styles, American Girls.
2: 2.
0: Non-mover, Taylor Swift and Elizabeth Taylor. 1. So here we are then at the top of the charts and the most played song on radio stations all around the world over the last 7 days. And he's done it. He's batted off Harry Styles and Taylor Swift to make it a seventh week as the most played song on radio stations all around the world. Will he make it an eighth week? We'll find that out next week. Number one this week on Airplay 40, Louis Tomlinson, Imposter.

0: Imposter. So there we have it then. Another week at the top of the chart for Louis Tomlinson and Imposter. 7 weeks at number one, 8 weeks in the charts and non-mover. Is he going to make it an eighth week, or are we going to have a brand new number one? We'll find out this time next week on next week's Airplay 40. Airplay
1: 40. Next week's contenders.
0: And he's got a bit of competition on next week's Airplay 40. We have five new entries into the chart. Could one of these songs knock Louis from the top of the countdown? Sienna Spiro, her latest single, The Visitor, entered into the chart. How will that do on next week's countdown? Airplay 40.

0: So who will be at the top of the chart on next week's Airplay 40? Well, make sure you join me this time next week as we count down the top 40 songs, see where these songs go, and see who will be topping next week's countdown.
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Good evening and welcome to 80s, the best years of my life. I hope you've had the sunny weather where you are today. It has been a fantastic day.

Party.

wild in the country, and why not on such a hot sunny day, hey? Of course, that was Bow Wow Wow, and before that, Haircut 100 and Fantastic Day. Thanks for tuning in. Sadly, no live show from Matt tonight. I hope your voice recovers soon, Matt, and getting over that cold as well. Right, coming up in the next hour, songs appear in the UK charts from 2 years this week in the 80s. The first half, you've heard two songs from it already, 1982, and the second, 1985. Do you love rock and roll? Well, Joan Jett and the Blackhearts did in 82.

Pig bag, and Papa's got a brand new pig bag. So what was happening this week in 1982? Country, wow, that was the middle of fighting the Falklands War. The actress Kirsten Dunst, she was born on this day. She appeared in films like Little Women, Drop Dead Gorgeous, Virgin Suicides, many more as well. And finally, Rod Stewart. Well, he was mugged and a gunman stole his $50,000 Porsche on Hollywood Boulevard. Poor old Rod. Right, back to the music, and this is one of the first romantic bands, Classic Nouveau, though it did have two ex-members of the punk band X-Wing Specs in it. And this particular track was the most successful UK entry that should reach number 11 in the UK charts. This is It a Dream?

That's Talk Talk with an easy song to remember, Talk Talk. Now, if you want to hear the show again or you missed the start, it's repeated every Sunday. That's between 8 p.m. and 9 p.m. Or if you want it sooner, pop along to our homepage, anchor.radio, and click on the old Mixcloud tab. Lots of shows on there. Alright, this is one of my favourite tracks from the 80s. Associates, Party Fears 2.

featuring Vince Clark on synths and Alison Moyet on vocals. That was the debut release from Yazoo, and Only You. So what was the top three in the UK charts this week back in 1982? Well, at number three was a track I played earlier, Pig Bag, and Pabas Got a Brand New Pig Bag. And number two, UK Eurovision entrance, Bardot, and a track called One Step Further. And number one, Paul McCartney and Stevie Wonder, Ebony and Ivory.

carrying on with the gorgeous weather theme from the start of the show, and launching April 1985, Katrina and the Waves and Walking on Sunshine. The band went on to win Eurovision in 1997. Mark liked that one as well. Hello to Mark. Right, this is Merseyside duo China Crisis and Black Man Ray. A wordplay on both Ray Charles and visual artist Man Ray.

Simple Minds and Don't You Forget About Me. The song featured in the film The Breakfast Club. Though it only reached number 11 in the UK charts, it reached number 1 in the States and Canada as well. And it's the second time today we played on the station. Mark played early on his show, apparently. Evening to Emily as well. Nice to have you tuning in. So what was in the news 41 years ago? Well, Wonder Woman was born, or should I say the actress who played Wonder Woman in the film, Gal Gadot. Keith Allen's daughter, Lily Allen, she was born on this day. And Dennis Taylor, well, he beat Steve Davis in the World Snooker Championship with that famous black ball. Right, I'm just hoping Mark hasn't played this early in the afternoon. This is U2 and the title track of their fourth album, The Unforgettable Fire.

I remember seeing Tears for Fears at Hammersmith Palais in London around that time. Very good they were too. I think the support was the. That was, of course, Everybody Wants to Rule the World. It was later changed, I think in 1986, to Everyone Wants to Run the World. That was because Sports Aid, I think it was, something to do with Uganda at the time. Right, if you have a craving for more music after this show, at 11, there's a repeat of Steve's Musical Landscapes. That's from Tuesday night. Now, this is Dream Academy and Life in a Northern Town.

In 1965, Vietnam seemed like just another foreign war. But it wasn't. It was different in many ways, and so were those who did the fighting. In World War II, the average age of the combat soldier was 26. In Vietnam, he was 19. In Vietnam, he was 19.

0: going on.
1: 19. In Vietnam, the combat soldier typically served a 12-month tour of duty, but was exposed to hostile fire almost.

spokesman said today more than 700 enemy troops were killed last week in that sensitive border area. Throughout all of South Vietnam, the enemy lost a total of 2,000.

Probably a timely reminder of everything going on in America and around at the moment. That was Paul Hardcastle and 19. The song had a strong anti-war message focused on the United States' involvement in the Vietnam War. And that's about it for tonight. I hope you enjoyed the new show. Thanks to Anchor Radio, as always, for letting me do what I do. Remember, the show is repeated between 8 and 9pm on Sunday. Alternatively, pop along to our Mixcloud from our homepage and listen there. Join me next week, same time, same place. Just leaves me to say, take care of yourself and especially people around you. But before I finish, here's the top three for the week in 1985. A track you've already heard at number three, Tears for Fears and Everybody Wants to Rule the World. At two, we're USA for Africa and We Are the World. Have a great weekend, and I'm going to leave you with a number one. This is Phyllis Nelson and a track called Move 8.

0: Au revoir.
1: Hey, baby. 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And I'll go mine. But in the meantime,

0: Hi everybody, and welcome to A Journey of Spiritual Beings with me and
1: Hi everyone,
0: Steve.
1: Skeptic Steve.
0: Skeptic Steve. Yeah. I've just said to Steve that if he thinks people won't understand what I'm twittering on about, he needs to actually ask questions. That's why he's here. As well as pressing buttons.
1: Okay, you got it.
0: Cool. Yeah. So tonight, at the end of Mental Health Week, we're going to be talking about Mental Health Week and how it all began. And also, I'll be doing a Reiki share meditation with you, because mindfulness is very important for our mental health. So we'll have a song and then we'll get into it. Good song, Steve chose the music.
1: Ah, well, yeah, it is a good song.

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1: So mental health is something that affects every single aspect of our lives, because how we feel in other parts of our lives affects how the way we feel. Speak, Jane, speak. Hello to Victoria and Jay, by the way, and anybody else who's listening on the WhatsApp. So, in 2001, the Mental Health Foundation, which is a charity which campaigns for mental health, started a tradition of Mental Health Week, which is why we have Mental Health Week every year. There is actually Mental Health Awareness Month, but that's more of a worldwide thing, basically, where everyone has to do a Mental Health Week within that month. So, mental health services are definitely, well, broken, I think. I mean, that's what the View Is On The Mind website is, anyway. So, I have a question for you, Steve. Do you think that we are getting better as a society understanding mental health or not?
2: It's hard to answer that, really, because in some ways, yes, I do think there's more awareness about mental health. There's more facilities that seem to be available. However, it seems to be getting more and more difficult to be able to access them. So they might be there, but it's very, very difficult to get hold of them. And it's very, very difficult to get these assessments when you need them.
1: Yeah. So, just as an aside from that, well, you know, just to carry on from that, the view of the charity Mind is that actually, yes, services are on the decline, and that has an impact, but also they, as a charity, feel that society is very intolerant of mental health. And I think it comes down to the beliefs of maybe the last generation, dare I say, the baby boomers, of which I am not one. Apparently I'm a different thing.
2: It may be that because there is more talk about it, more hype about it, that awareness is there, there's more of an awareness, but actually the availability of the services is definitely going down.
1: Yeah, and I think there is a bit of a misconception that there's more people now than ever that have mental health problems. No, there's more awareness of it. It's a bit like you could have said the same about disabled people. Oh, look, they're everywhere. And the reason for that is because basically people are now living in the community. You know, institution was only stopped in the 70s.
2: They are the wonder.
1: What, these disabled people?
2: Yeah.
1: They're everywhere, or no?
2: Oh, no.
1: But to be fair, it was, the institutions were still around in the early 80s.
2: Yeah, yeah.
1: So we're actually not really far along the road. And the same with mental health. I was watching a YouTube video the other day, these urban explorers, and they'd gone into a mental health, well, not an asylum, and they actually had what they called, it was on a signpost on the door, was the demonstration room. And in there was a stage. And you can only imagine what went on in there, can't you?
2: I'd rather not.
1: There was a stage with a cage on it.
2: Oh my God.
1: Yeah, I know. And that's the kind of thing that they would do. And it was a beautiful room. It had like stained glass windows. It had beautiful arch ceiling. You know, not lots of nice design features. But yeah, horrendous.
2: Yeah, absolutely.
1: So I'm pleased we've moved on from that. And all these ice baths and electric shock therapies and things like that. But I think in some ways people are actually more on their own now than they ever were, because the services are so sparse, which is why we need to help ourselves as much as we can by trying our own regulating techniques. And I don't just mean people who have mental health problems that need to regulate themselves. Everybody needs to regulate themselves, because there's a point when we all feel low in mood, we all feel down, and we all have to regulate in one way, shape or form. And one of the things that we really have control over is our breathing. And there's been research to suggest that if you breathe in and hold the breath and then breathe out, that will help your sympathetic nervous system, which will help you de-stress. So yeah. So we'll get on with another track now, and then we'll go straight into the Reiki treatment. So if you'd like to get yourself comfy with a blanket, a cushion, or whatever, and we'll get to it. Get mindful and get these good vibes going.
2: Cool, yeah. Positive vibes.
1: Yeah.
2: Okay.

So we're going to begin our Reiki treatment by taking some nice deep Hara breaths. So make sure you're comfortable and ready to begin. So remembering that the Hara is our energy center, two or three fingers below the belly button. So now, breathe in, right down to the Hara, the stomach pushes out, and breathe out, and again, breathe in, right down to the Hara,

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And now, if you set your intention to receive Reiki from Jane, because you've set your intention, the energy will flow, and that's what will be happening.

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Also, a part of the body that often gets very neglected. 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

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Imagine the beautiful light of Reiki beaming down on us all with love.

we're going to balance our energies. So take your dominant hand, the hand that you write with, up to the top of your head, and your non-dominant hand, the hand that you don't write with, onto your hara. Now bring your hand that's on the top of your head down past the crown, past the throat chakra, past the heart chakra, past the solar plexus and down onto the hara. And once more, take that hand back up to the top of your head and bring it down, right down, right down to the hara, and take a nice deep cleansing breath in and breathe out, and another nice deep cleansing breath in and breathe out. You can either drift off to sleep or open your eyes and give yourself a gentle wiggle. Your treatment is now complete.

So please remember to drink your water and maybe have a healthy snack, because sometimes when you have an energy exchange like that, you can feel a little bit lightheaded, or you might just want to go to sleep, which is fine. But it's worth remembering, you know, that actually we can all access Reiki, and we can actually do it ourselves. And the only difference is that I channeled the Reiki through me to you, but everyone has the ability to do it. Every single person has the ability to be Reiki. So, I hope everyone felt better. And hello to Lynn, Alex and Bryony. Thank you for joining us. And I hope you enjoyed that. I'm pleased you enjoyed that, Alex. And the feedback is appreciated, because obviously, you know, I don't know whether it's how it's working for people, and it's nice to know. So that's cool. So we'll have another song, and you can get your supper or whatever you need to get.

0: How about some scrambled egg on toast? You know, me being on my Weight Watchers and trying to be healthy. And Steve said, egg before bed? Can we not have chips and onion rings? Seriously.
1: But yeah, because the egg is so acidy.
0: How can egg be acidy?
1: Gives me acid.
0: Everything gives you acid, Steve.
1: Probably.
0: So yeah. We are not having chips and onion rings, Steve. Never mind. You can cereal or scrambled egg. Take your pick.
1: Scrambled egg and toast, I think.
0: Yeah.
1: Yeah.
0: I personally like a tiny bit of tomato sauce in my scrambled egg.
1: Oh, no. That ruins it.
0: Okay, whatever. So, yeah. So, I said, pleased you all enjoyed that. And I think we've got a song left before we go.
1: Yeah, I think we've got a song and maybe have a little bit of the music at the end of it as well.
0: Yeah, just to let people chill a bit.
1: Yeah.
0: So, I really hope that you have an amazing week. Believe in yourself and don't forget that what you put into the world, you'll get out of it. And I think this is honestly true, and I think the reason for that is because if people see you happy, it's quite hard for them to be miserable when you're happy. I think basically that is what it is. So it's like somebody once said to me, they said it at school actually, long time ago, but I've never forgotten this. They said to me, if you hear somebody talking about somebody and they're saying they don't like them, they think they're this, they're that, they're the other, if you start saying positive things about the person, they will actually slowly begin to change their mind. And that does actually work, because I've tried it. So I did try this, and I've tried it on numerous occasions when people have been a bit bitchy and I've said something that's positive, and they've actually said, well, yeah, I suppose so, yeah, well, and they've even mentioned something themselves that is positive about whoever it is. So it does actually work. And I also think that I'm a real believer in an actual mindfulness routine. So I do try at the beginning of my working day to do a calm meditation. And you don't have to subscribe to these things. They're all on YouTube. There's loads of guided meditations you can do. And I mean, people say, oh, I haven't got time. It's 15 minutes out of your day, half an hour out of your day. You have so got time. If you had a sore leg and the physio said to you, you need to do this exercise if you want to walk again, you would make time. Your mental health is as much, if not more, important than your physical well-being, because your mental health affects your physical well-being. So on that note, now that I've lectured you, we might not have a song. Have we got time for a song, Steve?
1: Yeah.
0: We have.
1: Yeah.
0: But we won't have music at the end, because I've spoken.
1: Don't worry.
0: And that's it. So have an amazing week, and I will see you next week.
1: Brilliant. Cheers, everyone. Have a good one. See you real soon.
0: Bye.

0: 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Bye-bye.
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